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I'm Dan Noble. This is The Night Shift. Tunes from The Clash and Richard Ashcroft are on the way for you pretty soon. Right now, though, got some new music, new from Nothing But Thieves. Upcoming album, Stray Dogs, is going to be out next month. And here's the latest taster from it. In fact, this is so brand new. This is the first time we'll have heard it here on the show. This is Nothing But Thieves with Baby Cool. And it's playing on Absolute Radio.

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Baby Birds on Absolute Radio. It's the night shift here on Friday, the 7th of August. Big day today because in, well, a few hours' time, Dave Berry is putting Absolute Radio through a time machine going back 30 years to 1996. And we're calling it Absolute Radio 96. Essentially, when you listen from 6 this morning, everything you hear will sound like you are listening to the radio in 1996. Cheesy jingles and all. That's coming up from 6 this morning. The Farm on the way, and right now Richard Ashcroft with A Song for the Lovers, play on Absolute Radio.

0: There's the farm all together now, and you're listening to Absolute Radio. It's going to be another funny weekend this weekend. Sunday morning, Chris McCausland is back on his brand new show. Every Sunday morning at 8, you will find Chris McCausland and his friend, fellow comedian John Long, here at Absolute Radio, chatting between the tunes. 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

Kula Shaker, Hush, playing on the night shift here on Absolute Radio. New music from Cortinas to get on for you right now. They've got a new album out at the end of this month. It's actually a best of album, God Bless the Band, which is a lovely nod to their tune, Not 19 Forever. But as well as having some of their biggest tunes of the last 20 years, they've also got a couple of new songs on it as well. This is one of them. It's new from Cortinas. It's called Plus One Forever. It's playing on Absolute Radio.

0: This is The Night Shift on Absolute Radio, coming up to 2 on your Friday. I'm Dan Noble. Let's go on some Noah Kahan on the way for you in a little bit. Also got a tune, right, from a band who helped inspire so many Britpop artists. We're all about Britpop at the moment, with it being Britpop Summer, and we're going back to 1996 on the Dave Berry Breakfast Show later on this morning. But before Britpop, this is a band from Manchester that certainly helped inspire a lot of it. We're going to do that on the way. And Florence and the Machine after this.
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Radio. Just gone to Friday the 7th of August. We're Absolute Radio. 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

You can get more songs like this over on Absolute Classic Rock in the Rayo app, or if you've got a smart speaker, ask it to play Absolute Classic Rock. You will not find Dave Berry there this morning, because this morning you will only find Dave Berry here at Absolute Radio and at Absolute Radio 90s, because we're going back to 1996. If you do want to hear some classic rock tunes, though, Ben Burrell will be doing the breakfast show over there this morning. I've got the Connells and the Chili Peppers on the way for you after we do this, Noah Kahan.

I'm Louise Wenner, and this week on my show, I'll be continuing the theme of August Festival Favourites, remembering legendary performances and sharing tips from my 3 decades playing music festivals. 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

Connell's 74-75, Absolute Radio on a Friday, 7th of August, 2026. For the next few hours before Dave Berry takes us back in time through a time machine, which seemed to put together pretty easily. There's not been any sort of issues with it at all. It doesn't sound like it's one of those things where in, you know, going back, there's an issue of kind of, you know, stepping on a butterfly and changing the future, as far as I'm aware. He is going back, along with The Breakfast Show, to 1996 for Absolute Radio 96, happening this morning, going back to the day before the Oasis Nebworth shows in, obviously, 1996. It's all happening from 6 this morning. I'm with you until then. And this is Madness, playing on Absolute Radio.

0: The All American Rejects playing here on Absolute Radio while we night shift. I hope yours is going well, whatever it is you're doing awake right now. I've got Future Heads with a Kate Bush cover on the way for you in a little bit. Take a Kate Bush staple, put it through an indie landfill machine, and you get what was, to be fair, a great noughties indie tune. We're going to do that. We're going to get on some classic Pink Floyd as well, and to Travis right after this.
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You'll find me there this afternoon from 1 doing the No Repeat Guarantee, and you'll find Home Time with Bush and Richie later on as well. Right, I'm Dan Noble. 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

0: Sounds which matter. The rustle of a warm bag of chips. The bite of salt and vinegary goodness. A seagull squawking.
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0: It's Absolute Radio, night shifting here on Friday from 6 this morning. We're going back to 1996 for Absolute Radio 96. The day before, 7th of August 96, the day before a weekend of iconic gigs that happened at Nebworth. I've no doubt you know what I'm talking about. I've got a tune from that band on the way for you pretty soon, as well as Manic Street Preachers and new music from Blossoms on the way.
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There's the Mannix playing here on Absolute Radio. It's our Britpop summer. As part of the celebrations, we've got a special documentary all about Backstreet Preachers and the album that's the title track of, Everything Must Go. It's an hour special celebrating the brilliant record and the fans that love it. James Dean Bradfield from the band is on the show. We've got Miranda Sawyer, music journo. We've got the producer of the record. We've got a few of the Absolute Radio presenters as well. 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

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From 6 this morning, Dave Berry is taking Absolute Radio back to 96 for what we are calling Absolute Radio 96. All of the music will be from around then. There's going to be jingles between the songs. There's going to be some special guests like, and I feel like we have glossed over this somewhat, Angela Rippon. The legend, Angela Rippon, will be doing the news on the Dave Berry Breakfast Show. The news from 1996, because as I say, Dave Berry's going back in time. All About 96 this morning from 6 o'clock. Until then, it is still 2026. Republica on the way after this from the Strokes.

0: That's Republica with Ready To Go, and you're listening to Absolute Radio. Dan Noble here with you for the night shift. It's our Britpop summer. Bush and Richie have given themselves a challenge, right, of recording a version of some Britpop tunes to celebrate our Britpop summer. Bush offering a bit of guitar, Richie offering a bit of piano. If you missed it, have a listen back to yesterday's Home Time show. You can have a listen over in the Rayo app. Got some brand new music on the way for you in a little bit. New music from Johnny Marr. We're going to do it after Lenny Kravitz. And a song from the band who brought glam rock into the noughties right after this.
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Lenny Kravitz with American Woman playing on Absolute Radio, where real music matters. I'm Dan Noble. It's the night shift on your Friday with new music from Johnny Marr to get on right now. New album, The Age of Everything, is going to be out in October. Here's a tune from it. It's called Spin.

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Metallica, Nothing Else Matters. You're listening to Absolute Radio here on Friday morning. I'm Dan Noble, got Klaxons on the way for you pretty soon. And right now, a song which has broken records, Sam Fender and Olivia Dean making chart history with this song being the longest running number one single of all time by a British act. The song is Rein Me In. It's playing right here on Absolute Radio.

0: Naughty Staple from Claxons, Golden Scans on Absolute Radio. If you want to hear more songs like that, check out Absolute Radio Naughties over in the free Rayo app. We'll do another tune from that decade, courtesy of Biffy Clyro and their brilliant album, Only Revolutions. Let's do that after a cover of a James Bond song coming up for you.
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In all its Radiohead glory. Oh yeah, soak it up. Bubbles, Biffy Clyro, playing here on Absolute Radio. Dan Noble here with you. It is 4:30 on Friday morning. In an hour and a half, Dave Berry's going to be here, and he's going to be taking you, along with Absolute Radio, back in time. We're going back 30 years to 1996 for Absolute Radio 96. Essentially, when you listen this morning from 6, it will sound like you were listening back in the 90s. Cheesy radio jingles and all. It's all going to go on. Well, that's happening from 6. Right now, though, Pearl Jam, Even Flow. It's playing on Absolute Radio.

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0: The Killers, Human. You're listening to Absolute Radio, where real music matters. Dan Noble here with you. It's early breakfast here on Friday morning, 7th of August. Going to get on some Samba on the way for you in a little bit. And a song all about doppelgangers right after this.
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0: A Samba with Undressed. You're listening to Absolute Radio, where in just over an hour, we are going back to 1996 on the Dave Berry Breakfast Show. On Home Time yesterday, to honour Britpop Summer, Bush and Richie decided, honour's not the right word, they decided to cover a Britpop tune. And, I think it's safe to say they didn't cover themselves in glory. This is it.
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0: It's not great, is it? It's like going to like see your kids performing and you have to just smile through it. It's that type of thing, right? Apparently they're going to make it better later on, as if it's possible. You can join them from 4 this afternoon, right? This is Sneaker Pimps.

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0: That's Fallout Boy. You're listening to Absolute Radio, coming up to five here on Friday morning. Got a brilliant one from Paolo Nutini lined up for you in a little bit. Also going to get on a recent tune from Kasabian on the way. And James, play right after this.
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Alan Nutini, Jenny Denby Hasty, we're Absolute Radio. Dave Berry is here from 6. Absolute Radio 96 starts in 50 minutes' time. Going back in time to 96, joined by some very special guests. 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If Absolute Radio were a thing then, this is how it would have sounded. We're doing that from 6. Breaking Sabian, Great Pretender, it's on Absolute Radio.

0: That's AC/DC. 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For Absolute Radio 96, it is happening on the way from 6 o'clock. Right, I'm Dan Noble. Hope you're doing well this morning. I've got new music from Cage the Elephant lined up for you in a little bit. We're going to do that. We're going to get on an emotional one from REM in a bit and a noughties tune in the form of Muse right after this.
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0: You're listening to Absolute Radio, Friday morning. I'm Dan Noble, on the way from six. Dave Berry is taking Absolute Radio and sending it through his time machine that he's been busy putting together. We're going back to 1996, and I've found the time machine here, right? He's just left it unaccompanied in the corner of the Absolute Radio studio. You've got to go in it, right? Got to go in it and go back to... Let's get in the time machine now. Let's set it up to... Let's do it early. Why not? Let's do an early breakfast. Time machine. All right, let's set you up. Let's go to... let's go to 96. 96, please. Oh, this isn't right at all. I should have clarified. 1996. I just said 96. Where... Oh, no. Oh, no, 1896.
1: Good heavens, it appears we've gone too far. Welcome to 1896. Should have clarified with the time machine. Shout out Marconi for development of the wireless. He's still working on it, which does make this broadcast quite impressive indeed. Busy roads this morning, thanks to a stubborn horse going southbound on the Great North Road at Grantham. It's a hot one today, with highs of 23 degrees. Couldn't possibly imagine a warmer climate here in Britain. In the football, Aston Villa have won the First Division. The Wednesday won the FA Cup. And Manchester City have qualified for promotion from the second division. Don't see them having much of a future, though. Brand new motion picture out this week. Something to be excited about. I hear it's a whole minute watching a train in silence. It is thrilling stuff. Okay, let's get out of here.
0: Whoa, that was weird. Okay, I need a bit of time to kind of readjust, and I think I'll leave all the time travelling to Dave Berry. It's probably for the best. He's going to be here doing that from 6 to 1996.

Relive Oasis at Nebworth, the defining moment of Britpop and the 90s. Absolute Radio recreates the iconic Nebworth gigs 30 years later with

0: That's Katie Tunstall on Absolute Radio. Brilliant new tune just before it from Cage the Elephant. That song was called Beaches in Tennessee. Really like that. Right, I'm Dan Noble. It's Early Breakfast. A few more songs to play you before the Dave Berry Breakfast Show and Absolute Radio 96. I've got a big one from the noughties from Kaiser Chiefs lined up in a little bit, and no doubt after that.
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That's Tom Petty. I went back down and we are Absolute Radio. 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
11: The top stories this hour. Big problems still remain on the trains this morning, with issues in the northwest continuing today. Train services were delayed or cancelled after an issue yesterday impacting signalling across the region and into Wales. A number of operators were affected, including journeys from Scotland and London. This man was trying to get from Manchester to Bolton last night.
12: Everything's locked up, nothing's moving, everything's either delayed or cancelled. Or the ones that are actually still running then turn around and say that they're cancelled, so yeah. Bit annoyed, I'd like to be home comfy right now, but you know, what can you do?
11: Network Rail says a full investigation will take place and the advice today is check before you travel. A US court's ordered Meta to pay £420 million to address the dangers its platforms pose to young people. The company, which owns Facebook, Instagram and WhatsApp, says it disagrees with the ruling and it will appeal. Meta's facing lawsuits from thousands of families who say their children have been harmed by social media. Meanwhile, elsewhere, a poll shows most teenagers are apparently going to opt out of the government's planned social media curfews. Under the proposal set out by the former Prime Minister Keir Starmer, 16 and 17-year-olds would be prevented from accessing apps by default between midnight and 6 a.m. Social media consultant Matt Navarra doesn't think it will work.
13: Ministers call these features addictive in their own announcement, but then you hand them teens a switch that they can use to turn it all off. So there's a whole contradiction in there. And they've tried to please everybody, the platforms, the privacy campaigners, parents, but they've managed to annoy everyone.
11: Police have made a further arrest in Norfolk after disorder linked to anti-immigration protests. Officers say they were exposed to considerable aggression in Thetford when crowds tried to storm into homes linked to asylum seekers. And the family of Meredith Kircher have criticised a comedy show done by the woman who was convicted, then acquitted of her murder. Amanda Knox's stand-up routine called Cartwheel is on at the Edinburgh Fringe, which starts from today. American Knox insists the show honours the British student who was killed in Italy in 2007.
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14: Good news and bad news for Gianni Infantino. The Confederation of African Football says it's backing the FIFA president after accepting his admission that mistakes were made. UEFA, though, is continuing to threaten a potential boycott of future tournaments. Now, if that remains the position of European nations, their stance might be tested quickly, according to football journalist Rob Harris.
15: There's a Women's World Cup next year. And in a month's time, in Europe, in Poland, is the under-20 Women's World Cup, in which England are also due to participate in. And now that is under threat.
14: Not much for Scotland's teams to cheer about in the Europa League last night. Rangers were beaten in Poland 2-1 by Jagiellonia, and Hearts were hammered 6-1 in Portugal at Benfica. The second legs take place next week. Better in the Conference League for Hibs. Warren O'Hora's late winner sealed a 2-1 win at Easter Road against Skendia. Motherwell held HJK Helsinki to a 1-1 draw away in Finland. An upset in the League Cup. League 2 Walsall were 1-0 winners at Championship Bristol City, and Bruno Guimaraes' move to Arsenal is getting closer. It's being reported that a £75 million deal with Newcastle has now been agreed.
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11: Dry with sunny spells for most. Showers in Wales, Northern Ireland and Northwest Scotland. Highs today of 22. That's the latest. I'm Andrea Fox.
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0: We're here. Oh, wow. We've done it.
1: We made it.
0: It is the 7th of August, 1996. Welcome to the Daybreak Breakfast Show. I'm joined by Matt Dyson. Matt, great work on putting together this leap through time we've been able to do.
2: I didn't think it was quite close to the wire. I didn't think it was actually going to happen. But we've made it, dude.
0: We're back in 96, dude. It's great, isn't it, dude? It is so great, dude. Our hairy canary down the mine has pulled it off. Andrea Fox, Rich Williams are here. Good morning to you both. So we have a huge show planned for you. We really do. Let me tell you what we've got coming up this morning. So, basically, it is the biggest weekend. I don't know how to put these things on silent. I'm just going to have to let it ring out, I think. Okay, that's it. So, it is the biggest weekend in music history because, of course, Oasis are going to be taken to the stage at Nebworth. That kicks off tomorrow. They're also playing on the Sunday. So, before 7 a.m, well, we're going to be talking about that and much, much more besides. What are you up to on the 7th of August, 1996? We'll get your faxes and your answer phone messages through. Plus, we'll have all your latest news with the legendary Angela Rippon. We have a massive £500 Wix voucher for you to get your hands on. That's coming up next. And just after 8, well, we're going to be joined by Alex James, of course, Blur, fresh off their Great Escape tour. He's going to be dropping by for a chat. So here's Country House.
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0: And right now, Wix want me to tell you about some of the great products they have for you to buy in store right now and to celebrate their frankly amazing product range. We have a huge £500 voucher for you to win in a game of Play Your Products Right. Matt, how's this going to work before seven?
3: Well, Dave, as you know, Wix have been the purveyors of the finest home improvement products since 1972. 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But can two listeners come to air and compete in a game of product price higher or lower? I think they can. And if you're in control of the board for the final item, you will win. It's as simple as that, Dave.
0: So, if you want to play and win yourself a Wix voucher worth a whopping £500, call right now on 0330 123 1215. That is 0330 123 1215. People are standing by, they are manning the phone lines right now. 0330 123 1215. We are, as Matt says, looking for two callers. Lines close at 6:42 a.m. Your terms and conditions can be found on the brand new Absolute Radio webpage. Really proud of this. Yeah. I suggest you go check it out. It's https://// www.helloreo.co.uk.
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0: 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Yeah. 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
15: Check before you travel is the message this morning for commuters across the northwest of England following widespread disruption on the rail network, which is set to continue today. An electrical supply failure in Manchester yesterday ground services to a halt. Loads of routes further afield to places like London and Glasgow were also affected. Chris Wright, Northwest Route Director for Network Rail, says they're trying to work out what went wrong.
16: At this stage, it's too early to tell. We will, of course, do a really thorough investigation into this, given the impact this will have had on our customers. But at the moment, we don't know for certain what's caused that interruption.
15: Facebook and Instagram owner Meta has been ordered to pay £420 million to address the dangers its platforms pose to young people. The company says it's going to be appealing. Meta's facing an avalanche of lawsuits from thousands of families who say their children have been harmed by social media. Meanwhile, a survey has found most teenagers would opt out of the government's planned social media curfews. The voluntary ban would stop 16 and 17-year-olds using sites overnight, but a poll suggests nearly 85% would choose to turn it off. Our chief reporter Katie Lyons has been asking people their thoughts in Wakefield.
17: Do you think teenagers should have a curfew for social media?
18: I think they should, yeah.
19: They're too used to having it now. It's going to be really tricky to turn that clock back.
8: whereas for children that are not used to it, I think it'll be easier.
9: Honestly, I think it's too young. I think it's too young. I think it's a curse personally. I don't like social media.
17: So you think teenagers should opt in for it?
9: I think they should, yeah.
15: There's an increased police presence in Thetford in Norfolk this morning. It's following several nights of unrest that's left two police officers injured. Two men were arrested after a group of protesters attempted to access properties rumoured to be housing asylum seekers. And Amanda Knox is insisting her new Edinburgh Fringe comedy show will honour Meredith Kercher. She was convicted of the British student's murder in Italy, but acquitted in 2015. Meredith's family say it brings up pain from the past two decades.
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10: So mixed news for Gianni Infantino. The Confederation of African Football says it's backing the FIFA president after accepting his admission that mistakes were made. UEFA, though, is continuing to threaten a potential boycott of future tournaments. The FA has also withdrawn its support for his re-election next year. Former UEFA chief exec Lars Christer Olsen says trust in Infantino has totally broken down.
18: He has to make promises which people can believe and rely on, and that is not so easy for him, of course, because his promises are not worth much.
10: Not a good night for Scotland's teams in the Europa League. Rangers were beaten 2-1 in Poland by Jagiellonia, and Hearts took a 6-1 hammering in Portugal at Benfica. The second legs are next week. Hibs had a better night in the Conference League. Warren Ahora's last-minute winner sealed a 2-1 win at Easter Road against Skendia. Motherwell held HJK Helsinki to a 1-1 draw away in Finland. We've had an upset in the League Cup. League 2 Walsall were 1-0 winners at Championship Bristol City. And Bruno Guimaraes' move to Arsenal is getting closer. It's being reported a £75 million deal with Newcastle has now been agreed.
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15: Dry with sunny spells for most, showers in Wales, Northern Ireland and Northwest Scotland though, and highs of 22 degrees.
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18: Major disruption this morning on the Trans-Pennine Express. An ongoing power failure at Manchester Rail Operating Centre means multiple routes in the northwest are suspended, including at Liverpool Lime Street. And Great Western Railway service is also suspended between Worcester Shrub Hill and Charlbury due to fallen tree on the line. Like to be another busy day heading towards the coast on the M20 in Kent between Junction 8 for Leeds Castle and 9 for Ashford because of Operation Brock. And in Cornwall around Newquay ahead of this weekend's Boardmasters Festival. That's the latest. I'm Louisa Gale.

0: and online.
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23: Long queues hanging to London, Ashford East on the M4. It was briefly blocked due to an incident between Junction 4 for Heathrow and Junction 3 for Hayes. It is now open, but still very busy back towards the M25. And it's slow northbound on the A38 Devon Expressway towards Breakdown, partially blocking the carriageway between Hockham Cross and the Racecourse Junction. And there are still cancellations on Northern Rail services at Manchester Piccadilly and a reduced service running on the Trans Pennine Express at Liverpool Lime Street on the earlier electrical supply problems.

0: Good morning. Welcome along to The Breakfast Show. It is the 7th of August, 1996. Movie expert and former front person of Batmus is with us. They broke up last month.
1: Bat-Mouse. Jeez. Look, we just reformed. I got a call on the landline from our guitarist. We're back together.
0: You're back together.
1: It's Bat-Mouse. You heard it here first. In 30 years...

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16: Long queues now in Aberdeenshire on the A90. An accident partially blocking the carriageway at Ellen, just south of the A948. And there's still problems in Devon, as you'd north along the A38 Devon Expressway. A breakdown blocking the carriageway now from Hockham Cross up towards Racecourse Junction. It's slow in Cornwall between Roche and Victoria, as the Edgecombe Road is partially blocked due to an accident around the A391. And slow now heading towards London on the M20 in Kent. A breakdown partially blocking the carriageway between Junction 9 for Ashford and Junction 8 for Leeds Castle.

0: That is Carsten Sandstorm on Absolute Radio. Welcome along to the Dave Berry Breakfast Show on your Friday, the 7th of August, 1996. We love it when you send your faxes to us, 0330 123 1215.
1: What have we got?
0: Have a little look.
1: Hot off the Epsom.
0: Here we go. Let's start with this. Hi, Dave and team. I'm currently listening to the show after giving birth in the early hours of this morning, says Gail in Dundee. Congratulations, Gail. My son was born this morning in our living room. It was quite a drama, but he and I are doing well now. I was tempted to call him Aladdin because he almost born on the carpet. But I think we'll go with Lee instead. Yeah. Oh, well, congratulations, Gail.
2: Straight on the fax machine to let us know about it as well. Yeah,
0: you've just given birth in your own living room and you found time to send us a fax.
1: Well played.
0: What a woman you are, Gail. Morning, Dave. Morning, team, says Debbie. I know the big event of the weekend is Nebworth, but for me, it's the guy I've fancied for months finally coming to visit. I've got a new personal computer for work, and there's these things on the internet called chat rooms where you can speak to strangers. And I met this guy in a chat room. I'm really nervous that we're meeting for the first time this weekend. It'll either be a disaster and I'll never see him again, or he'll end up staying all weekend, and who knows, in 30 years from now, we might be married with kids and living in his home city of Birmingham. Debbie, we just don't know.
3: Who can say?
0: Thank you for all your faxes. You can get them into us, 0330 123 1215.
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23: It remains slow heading towards London on the M20 in Kent between Junction 9 for Ashford and 8 for Leeds Castle, not being helped by a breakdown, partially blocking the carriageway within Operation Brock. And it remains really slow northbound on the A38 Devon Expressway, a breakdown blocking the carriageway from Harcum Cross up towards the Racecourse Junction with queues back towards Chudley. Slow in Aberdeenshire on the A90, that remains closed following an accident at Ellen. And slow in West Yorkshire, actually west on the M62, although the accident just prior to Junction 30 of Rothwell is now on the hard shoulder.

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19: The top stories this hour. Most disruption to train services across England's northwest is expected to continue until at least midday today. A power outage yesterday left some passengers stranded for hours. People are being advised to check their journeys ahead of travelling. Chris Wright from Network Rail says they're looking into what went wrong.
20: Normally our systems are very resilient, so we really need to understand what's gone wrong today. We normally take a multi-stage approach. We try and get quick answers within 48 hours to at least have an initial indication of what the issue is, and then do a really thorough investigation.
19: In Thailand, at least 7 people have been killed in a school shooting. 15 others have been hurt in the attack, which was on the outskirts of Bangkok. The gunman's believed to be a student. Meta has been ordered to pay £420 million in the US for failing to warn the public about the dangers its platforms pose to children. It's the largest ruling against the social media company over child safety, though Meta says it will appeal. And primary schools will be asked to spot pupils at risk of leaving school without a job. It's part of a review into youth unemployment.
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19: Dry with sunny spells for most, showers in Wales, Northern Ireland and northwest Scotland, and highs of 22 degrees. That's the latest. I'm Andrea Fox.
18: 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We can put away our Intel Pentium Pros.
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18: Grab your smartphone and you can WhatsApp me on the show, 0330 123 1215. 1996 has ended. It's now 2026. This is absolutely...

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1: And if you want to catch up on this morning's breakfast show from 1996, have a listen now on our Rayo app. Now, this is Leona. It is the No Repeat Guarantee. It's the Stereophonics. Nirvana on the way. It's Friday.

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Word. Why am I supposed to be American all of a sudden? Absolutely.

Nirvana, Smells Like Teen Spirit. Stereophonics Dakota on Absolute Radio. Now, you know, we love our national days and our international days. A very, very important international day today. It's International Beer Day. Yes, celebrating all things beer. And we shall celebrate this afternoon or this evening, I'm sure. This is Absolute Radio with the No Repeat Guarantee. Fleetwood Mac and Dreams.

0: Kings of Leon, The Bucket. Now, describe your week in three words, please. It's the three-word recap. Mine's Bista, VR, CCTV. Lots of letters in this one. Bista, I saw my brother earlier this week. VR, now, I went to virtual reality with Dexter, and there was just the two of us, so they teamed us up with another family. But I didn't know this when we were choosing our VR names, and I named myself Lee Death Destroyer. And then we teamed up with a family called Doug and Lewis, and I was so embarrassed with my ridiculous name. And CCTV, well, I'll tell you about that later, but first of all, get in touch with me on your three-word recap. Describe your week in three words. Today, £550,000 could be all yours. That's life-changing cash to make the most of the rest of your summer. Don't take our word for it. Listen to our recent winners. They could hardly believe it either.
1: Oh, my God. 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

Coldplay Clocks on Absolute Radio. It's the three-word recap. Describe your week in three words. Hi to Missy. Birthday, haunted inn. Had my birthday and stayed in an inn where 18 people were hung in Wales. Wow, that sounds good. Not so good for John. Really very stressful. John, I hope you have a more relaxing weekend. And Matt Owen, International Beer Day, which also happens to be my favourite of all of the international days. Yeah, it's a good one, that, isn't it? Especially when it lands on a Friday. Your three-word recap, please. Text me on 81215. Come.

0: Talk Talk, life's what you make it. This is Absolute Radio, which it certainly is for Gina and Matt, who say thank God for International Beer Day, Leona. And our three-word recap is camping, dogs, carnage. Currently on our way to the New Forest to camp for the first time with two dogs and a new tent. I presume it's better than the horrible old tent I'm making Harley use for the Reading Festival. Good luck with that, Gina and Matt. Leona, three words are butlins, fun, tiring. From Christina and Roisin, travelling home right now. Glad you had a good time. And lots of gobs. And if you're wondering who on earth would say lots of gobs, it is all of the people at the number 45 dental in Chichester, including Lisa and Jamie. What is your three-word recap, please? Text me on 81215 or WhatsApp 0330 123 1215. You can also leave me a voice note on there as well. A top loader coming up with a great song we haven't heard for ages, Dancing in the Moonlight, and then the Happy Mondays.
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4: 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Ugh. 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

in Cornwall and Devon. We did adventure training, field craft, competitions. The young cadets loved it. Oh, I think I would have loved that as well. Thank you for that message. Dan, training for regatta. We've got the last rowing regatta of the season this weekend. So we're busy working hard, training hard in readiness from Dan in Scarborough. Good on you. And also, hi to Olivia in Aberdeen. Baby slept through. Oh, yes. A round of applause for Olivia and baby. A good night's sleep. Well done. Text me on 81215 with your three-word recap, please.

0: 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The three-word recap. Supermarket, drag racing, beer. Great show, says Niall. I'll let you have the five words if you add on great show. Thank you for that. Text me on 81215. News at 11 on the way. Songs coming up from The Verve and Keane.
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Wouldn't it be awful if we played that song again straight away? 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This is the

0: Keane, this is the last time on Absolute Radio. Now, Andrea, can I have your three-word recap, please?
1: Back to 1996.
0: Well, what was that like this morning? What was it like meeting a news colleague, Angela Rippon?
1: She's such a pro, and quite unusually, there is a bit of a newsreader uniform because we were wearing very similar outfits.
0: Oh, go on, explain.
1: So we both had bright trousers on, hers pink, mine green, and a jazzy shirt.
0: Now you mention it, yes, you did. Photos are on the socials. What's your three-word recap? Also, listen back to this morning's breakfast show from 1996 on the Rayo app.

0: They might be giants, birdhouse in your soul. Oops, overdraft again. That's the three-word recap from Sarah in Ipswich. Thank you, Sarah. Bathroom finished today from Mike, who adds, Mike fixes everything. Well done, you. Leona, my three-word week is Franco's was shut. Drove an hour to Whitby on the only day Franco's Italian pastries was shut. From Bob in Durham. Hopefully it's open the next time. Text me on 81215 with your three-word recap or send me a WhatsApp. Today's the day we've been waiting for. A life-changing £550,000 could be landing in your bank account. Zoe in Rotherham won last week and she still doesn't believe it.
1: I've opened my banking app every day since that moment. And because Friday I did not sleep at all and woke up at 5 o'clock Saturday morning and rolled over and went, did that actually happen?
0: Wow. Well, you've got to be in it to win it. So don't hang about. It's the biggest competition on the radio. 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Then Kate Thornton could be calling you. 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Text WIN to 81215. 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

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Three-word recap. Sean, building Lego again. Enjoy it while it lasts, Sean. You know, Dexter's just turned 13. He's had a complete clear out of his room and got rid of all of his toys. And we've boxed up all of the Lego. Now, I'm not going to get rid of it because I think it's just too good. So I'll save it for the future when I may or may not have grandchildren. So I've been boxing up Lego this week. Hi to Sarah. Bestie, Stonehenge, cruise. That sounds like a fun week. How's your week going? Three-word recap, please. One here from Luke and Dean. Camping and fishing. It's fishing week as well. Good time to do that. New music from Bieber Doobie. This is called Sun Has Set.

I'm Louise Wenner, and this week on my show, I'll be continuing the theme of August Festival Favourites, remembering legendary performances and sharing tips from my 3 decades playing music festivals. 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

0: The Clash, I for the Law. Biba Doobie, Sun Has Set on Absolute Radio, where real music matters. We've been looking at the three-word recap. But what are you doing this coming weekend? I am going to a festival in my area called Garage Nation, which is going to be playing house and garage and old school music. So no rock at all. So I will be a little bit of a fish out of water. So follow me on my socials to see how that goes tomorrow at Leona Graham DJ. Now, on our website, you can win a brand new Samsung Galaxy Z Fold 8. 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
2: And as you get in the car and head into the weekend, we'll be asking, where are you off to then?
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Travis, why does it always rain on me? Has it rained by you yet? Still hasn't where I live. It's absolutely bone dry. Now, hi to you if you're going to Boardmasters in Cornwall this weekend. Kasabian playing. I'm going to play a song from them in just a moment. Also this weekend, you've got the Firevolt Festival in Stockport. Bloodstock has already started as well. And here's a good one coming up later on this month in August. Rock and Roll Circus in Norwich, featuring James, Razorlight and loads more. That's on the 20th of August. And details and tickets are on absoluteradio.co.uk/tickets for Rock and Roll Circus. 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

0: Jimi Hendrix, what a classic, all along the Watchtower. Talking about Lego earlier on, hi to Jane. Three-word recap, building holiday Lego, because we visited Billund in Denmark, the home of Lego, as part of our holiday. That is very cool indeed. Thank you, Jane.
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0: As well as the breakfast show this morning, being from 1996, we've got two special shows celebrating Nebworth Oasis 96. The first one is called I Was There, Nebworth. That's on Saturday night at 10. Sunday night at 9, here, Nebworth Recreated. 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An Oasis Nebworth 1996 weekend to come here on Absolute Radio.
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6: The top stories this hour. England footballer Ivan Toney's due in court next month, charged with assault at a nightclub in central London. The striker's accused of assault causing actual bodily harm. It's during an incident last December at a venue in Soho. In Thailand, seven people have been killed after a student opened fire at a school. 23 others are injured and some are in a critical condition. Police say the gunman also killed his grandparents at home beforehand. The Home Office says the number of migrants arrested for working illegally in the UK has more than doubled since Labour came into office in July 2024. Visits by immigration officers trying to tackle the issue are also twice as high compared to the previous 2 years. Here's Border Security Minister Anna Turley.
7: We cannot have a situation where people think they can come here and disappear into illegal working. And that's why we're clamping down on it with record levels of activity. And it's telling people very, very clearly, don't think that you can come here and disappear into the illegal market, because we will find you and we'll arrest you.
6: And Amanda Knox is insisting her new Edinburgh Fringe comedy show will honour Meredith Kercher. She was convicted of the British student's murder in Italy, but acquitted in 2015. Meredith's family say it brings up pain from the past 2 decades.
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6: Dry with sunny spells for most, showers in Wales, Northern Ireland and northwest Scotland, and highs of 22 degrees. That's the latest. I'm Andrea Fox.
8: Thank you, Andrea. Now, I mentioned I'm going to Garage Nation, house music and garage this weekend, which is very not me. You're going to something similar today.
6: Yes, in Finsbury Park later on, but with my Absolute Radio 1996 bum bag. So
8: I feel like we need to listen to Metallica for the rest of the weekend,
6: yes,
8: to make up for
6: yeah,
8: it.
6: Cleanse. Absolutely.

Depeche Mode, Enjoy the Silence. If you missed this earlier, you need to know this very important fact. Today is International Beer Day. All right, just leaving you with that information. It's also Raspberries and Cream Day. July was all about strawberries and cream. I'm not sure about raspberries and cream, but happy to try it. This is the No Repeat Guarantee with MGMT and Aerosmith on the way.

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0: Mary Smith, Dude Looks Like a Lady. Right, to Ian, who sent me a message addressed to Lee Death Destroyer. Yeah, that was my VR name. We were paired up with a father and son who just used their own names, Doug and Lewis, and I'd name myself Lee Death Destroyer. Really embarrassed because it said that across my outfit and everywhere. So anyway, if you go to VR, you might get teamed up with another family. Don't give yourself a name like that. Yes, would you like to upgrade your summer? Let me just explain this to Ben Burrell, who doesn't understand what that means. Basically, if you were having a holiday at home, you could now book something abroad for the whole summer, for the rest of the year. In fact, you could go away every summer for the whole 6 weeks if you wanted. Longer. I mean, it's £550,000. We're talking about over £500,000 here. 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Do that now.
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Kaiser Chiefs, Oh My God, featuring Ricky Wilson, who's been hosting a show on Sunday evenings on Absolute Radio, and you can catch up on them on our Rayo app. Hi, Leona, we're enjoying the tunes on our road trip from Crawley to camping in the New Forest, from Coco, Jasmine and Mel in the car, meeting up with Karen, Michelle, Maria, Joe and Jackson at the campsite for a weekend of chill time. That sounds lovely. And hi to Monica. We are heading home after a great few days away. We went to Potter's, an all-inclusive holiday resort in Hopton-on-Sea near Great Yarmouth. Sounds fantastic. Great memories made. It's Absolute Radio.

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0: David Bowie, Space Oddity. Did you listen to The Breakfast Show this morning? All set, as if it was 1996. Even the jingles, sound effects, the news, all from 96. 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Right, Jake Bugg coming up and Benson Boone on the No Repeat Guarantee.
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Smash Mouth All-Star on Absolute Radio. I see if you are travelling somewhere for the weekend. I'm going to Windsor Castle on Monday afternoon, actually. Haven't been there for years. So that's a little day out I've got planned with the mother-in-law. This is the No Repeat Guarantee. Now with Benson Boone, Beautiful Things.

0: ending the show with closing time. But the music continues next. Britpop anthems with Sarah in for Ben. I'll be on Absolute 80s. Have a wonderful weekend. I'll catch you here Monday.
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The brilliant James on Absolute Radio, Come Home. And having started the show with Oasis, Cigarettes and Alcohol, if you missed any of the Dave Berry Breakfast Show from 1996 this morning, I urge you to listen back via the Radio app. And if you weren't listening in live, it was so great, wasn't it? All the songs, all the sung jingles, the news with Angela Rippon, Alex James of Blur in talking about the new Blur album, which in a frankly audacious bid to rewrite history, I'm sure Dave was insinuating he came up with the name for. Genuinely though, it was just such a lovely, lovely listen this morning. Had us all misty-eyed and nostalgic for the 90s. And with that in mind, let's keep the Britpop anthems coming. The likes of Shed 7 lined up this lunchtime. After a favourite from the Charlatans now.

0: Ocean Colour Scene, who 30 years ago today were gearing up to play Nebworth with Oasis this weekend. I mean, just the build-up to the Oasis gig alone was epic, wasn't it? With the Chemical Brothers, the Prodigy, Manic Street Preachers, the Charlatans, Cooler Shaker Cast, the Bootleg Beatles. Just incredible. And we're sticking in the 90s for a couple of songs yet. Got a real feel-good tune from Shed 7 coming your way very soon. But before we do that, a reminder that today is the day we get to give away 550k on Make Me a Winner.
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0: 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But don't leave it too late. Lines close at 5pm today, which is when Kate Thornton could be calling you. And if it's you, we ring. Just pick up your phone to win £550,000. That'll be in your bank account straight after that call. But you need to be in the draw. So to do that, text WIN to 81215 and that's it. You're in. Good luck.
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0: Brand new from Muse, it's Night Shift Superstar on Absolute Radio's Afternoon. If you've just joined us, it's Champers in for Ben again. And, well, let's just remind ourselves why.
1: Don't look at me, I've been a naughty boy.
0: He's been a naughty boy. So you've got me till home time today. But with all the usuals to get you there, including today's Guess the Song game. So here we go. Kill a bit of time between now and home time, especially if there's barely anyone at your workplace. Everyone's off on their summer jollies and it's just you and me. You know how this works. I've got half a second of a mystery song to start, and if you can guess it from, well, just half a second at this stage, firstly, I'll be dead impressed. Secondly, you'll bag yourself 3 points, which is a great way to end the week. So I won't lie, it's tricky at this stage, but I do think it gets easier today. It's Friday. Producer Matt has definitely gone a little bit easier on us today. Here we go then. Give this a good listen. One more time. 8, 12, 15 to text. That's the number if you want to have a go, have a guess. 8, 12, 15 to text. Can you guess a song from just this snippet? You can also WhatsApp if you like, on the slightly longer 030-123-1215. That's 030-123-1215. Got a motivational tune for you in the meantime, should you be in need of one. Get you over the final few hurdles of your working week. This one's all yours. We can do this. This is Survivor.

Dedicating that one to Stuart Silcox, who's got new bedroom wardrobes to assemble this weekend and is dreading it, he says. Thoughts and prayers, Stuart. Thoughts and prayers. And we'll keep you going, of course. John Richardson back tomorrow morning with Lindsay Santoro. And if you're still going, building into Sunday, Chris McCausland is back for your Sunday morning as well. And that show is making for such a great listen every Sunday. Right, back to the tunes this afternoon. And Radiohead coming your way very soon with a song that's just broken a world record on the way as well.

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From the summer of 1995, Radiohead's Fake Plastic Trees. Yes, Johnny Nail. You've nailed 3 points on our Guess the Song song, Take a Bow. Is it Kick It by Run DMC? Say the Molyneux plus one. It's not. Oasis, Digby's Diner, says Steve in Rickmansworth, who's then had another Stafford, in case that wasn't right, saying Married with Children? It's not either of those. 8, 12, 15 to take the full 3 points today. Taking us to the news now, Sam Fender featuring Olivia Dean with Rain Me In.

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5: The top stories this hour. Footballer Ivan Toney's been charged with assault, the incident alleged to have taken place at a nightclub in Soho in December. His spokesperson says he's looking forward to clearing his name. It's been revealed chaos on the trains yesterday was down to a power cut that lasted less than 2 minutes. The 90-second outage at Manchester Piccadilly left thousands of people stranded across the country. Police Scotland say they've recovered the body of an 11-year-old girl in a river in Midlothian. A search operation was launched yesterday after they received reports of concern for a child in Gorglen Woodland Park, south of Edinburgh. A student in Thailand has killed at least 5 students and staff at a school outside Bangkok. The 14-year-old had also shot his grandparents dead before going on the shooting spree. And parts of the UK could face another warm spell next week. Forecasters think temperatures are likely to be higher than average in many areas.
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5: Many places dry with some sunny spells. Cloudy skies for northern Scotland with some rain. That's the latest. I'm Alex Richardson.
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music matters. 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

just gorgeous. Massive Attack's Teardrop, released in the summer of 1998. And with all the 90s reminiscing that's been going on today on Absolute Radio, our breakfast show broadcasting live from 1996, thanks to Dave Berry's Time Machine. Hi to Simon, who's been in touch. Very much looking forward to a few beers with an old uni mate in York this weekend, he says. And you know, in a lovely bit of serendipity or happenstance, I too am seeing old friends later on today. Most of us going back as far as the 90s. It's a bit of a reunion that's going on because we're all kind of scattered across the place now, all over the UK, but also all over the world. Our friend Matt lives in New York, so with him back for a bit, it's a good excuse for us all to get together and just relive the glory days like you do. I can't stress this enough, though. If you missed our 96 special this morning, definitely give it a listen back via our Rayo app. It really was like going back in a time machine. And on that, this text says, hi Sarah, my band Flux Capacitor are opening Tunbridge Pride Festival tomorrow, 1 o'clock. Lovely stuff. Let's rewind to the 80s then, shall we? This is The Cults and She Sells Sanctuary.

0: Elbows grounds for divorce on Absolute Radio on our no repeat guarantee. Our weekday promise never to play the same song twice between 9 and 5. Get you through your workday and into your weekend. Sum 41 and Weezer coming your way. But before we do that... Today's the day you've been waiting for. A life-changing £550,000 could be landing in your bank account in just hours from now. That's what happened to Zoe last Friday.
1: I've opened my banking app every day since that moment. And because Friday I did not sleep at all and woke up at 5 o'clock Saturday morning and rolled over and went, did that actually happen?
0: Yeah, I mean, imagine waking up tomorrow morning and thinking, woohoo! It wasn't a dream. Gotta be in it to win it. So don't hang about. 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

Sum 41, Fat Lip on Absolute Radio. Genuinely nearly gave myself one of those on the way into work this morning. The real, what I'm going to call a pratfall just outside Church Street Station. Broke my shoe. Could have been worse, but then I had this sort of broken shoe flapping about on my foot. So I had to sort of panic buy a pair I could at least walk in and make my way to work in. They were in the sale, so I just went for them nearest shop. And bless her, Kate Thornton saw me in the corridor earlier and went, "Ooh, I love your shoes." So all's well that ends well. Got the Kate Thornton seal of approval and I'll take it. How's your Friday going? It's going well for Billy, just finishing a shift in Durham. 3 points on today's Guess the Sun game. Nicely done, Billy. No name on this text from Sunny Gloucester. Getting ready for Army Cadet Camp, but you're on to us as well. Well done. Is it the Offspring, Pretty Fly for a White Guy, says Ben in Huddersfield. Good guess, not the one. Is it Australia by the Manic Street Preachers? Is coming from Rob in Derbyshire again. Great guess, not the one. So I've got the full second of our Guess the Song for you now. For a full 2 points. I think you might get it from this. Here we go. Oh, yeah, come on. You've got that, haven't you? Give you it one more time. Yes, 8, 12, 15 to text. Or you can WhatsApp on 0330-123-1215. 2 points are yours for the taking. With a real feel-good tune from Paul Simon coming your way very soon after brand new music first from Blossoms. This is a catchy little number. The track's called Meet Me in Love.

I'm Louise Wenner, and this week on my show, I'll be continuing the theme of August Festival Favourites, remembering legendary performances and sharing tips from my 3 decades playing music festivals. 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

0: Good tune for your Friday afternoon. The video with Chevy Chase, the icing on the cake. Paul Simon then. And you can call me out. Champers in for Ben again, here to get you to home time with a real favourite for me from Pulp coming. And your No Repeat Guarantee continues with Imagine Dragons next.
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0: from one of the finest albums of the 1990s for me. I know it's different class that gets all the accolades, but His and Hers, it's just a masterpiece from start to finish. Pulp then, and Do You Remember the First Time? And as a massive fan of that band, I feel kind of need to apologise on behalf of the Hometime Show yesterday for something tantamount to sacrilege, as Bush and Ritchie did their take on the pulp classic Common People. Bush on guitar, Ritchie putting his grade 5 piano to the test, just in case you missed it.
1: I want to live like common people. I want to live like
2: common people. Sounds like we're doing hymns. My army lord.
0: That's kind of morose, actually. So lovely listener Julia, who plays the violin, has now stepped in and offered to help. So stay tuned for more updates on Bush and Rich's attempts to cover Britpop with a classical orchestra. You've got to love the ambition of Home Time. This is Biffy Clyro now, as our no-repeat guarantee continues with a little love.

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Kooks on Absolute Radio, which I'm dedicating especially to Louise in Southend, who's text on 81215 to say, Sarah, this new producer, Matt, making the Guess the Song game so tough. Last week, I got 10 points. This week, if I'm right, I've got 3. Louise, I can confirm you have those 3 points. They're yours. Enjoy. And you're right, Matt's been a right rotter this week. I do think he's gone a little bit easier on us today, though. Got a fair few well done's to do. John on the train to Doncaster. You're on the money, John. Ditto Neil and Harold Wood and all the hard-working chefs at the Hope and Anchor. Stephen Northwood says the extra half second gave it away today, champers. Yes, agreed. But listen, if you're not quite there still, I've got the full 2 seconds now. And you'll get it from this. I've got every faith in you. Here we go. Come on. You know that. And I know you know that. I'll give you it again then. 81215 is our text number if you want to end the week on a win. Bragging rights, yours for the taking on 81215. Or you can WhatsApp as well on 0330 123 1215. That song on the way then, after one of the greatest songs of all time. Enjoy this now. This is Fleetwood Mac and The Chain.

0: Great to hear that, Foo Fighters. This is a call on Absolute Radio, where I make it six, maybe seven songs till home time. So let's get you there. Kasabian incoming, REM on the way as well, but first. We are now just hours away from giving away a life-changing £550,000.
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2: 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It's awesome. 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

Damien's Process Beats on Absolute Radio, where for the final time this week, we wrap on our Guess the Song game. There's been some real head scratchers this week. So frankly, it's a treat to be able to award any points. Special shout out to Sam and Steve in Sunny Barry, who say we'll take the lonely 1 point to end the week, please, Sarah. A rare point for Chappers as well, to Mark, Lisa and Alfie the dog, driving home to sunny Manchester this afternoon, and to Rob Elmsley and Poppy in Newquay. This was the clip, if you missed it. The song, Primal Scream, rocks. Of course it was.

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0: The Pretenders on Absolute Radio, where if the summer holidays are starting to feel quite long, we've got something to help out. 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We've got your Great British summer sorted. Right, just a final few for me before home time with Bush and Richie at 4 and REM on next.
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on Absolute Radio, where we've got a whole load of great shows to look forward to across your weekend. All the usuals, of course, including the return of John Richardson tomorrow morning, along with Lindsay Santoro. Tomorrow, the Literal Police have been on patrol again. More crimes to report in the morning. And the only request of the week, because John allows just the one, involves a heartwarming tale of thieving children. So don't miss it. John Richardson is back tomorrow morning. Always a great listen of a Saturday morning, 8 a.m. sharp.

0: What a song to end the show on. With David Bowie's Space Oddity, my work here for the day is done. Back for your Saturday morning from 11. If you can join me then, have yourself a lovely weekend. In the meantime, Bush and Richie with you next on Home Time.
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17: Traffic is busy on the M11 northbound, passing Cambridge. South end of Cambridge, junction 11, northbound M11. It is busy, it's queuing there. The motorway is partially blocked, so you can get past it with extra caution. And the M25 is queuing anti-clockwise. A couple of incidents very close to each other. One's Clackett Lane services to junction 5, closing a lane. And there's another one, a broken down car, junction 7 through to 6 as well, just on the approach to that one, also closing a lane. Busy on the M4 eastbound, queuing with a lane closure. A collision at junction 8 and 9 for Maidenhead. I'm Nick Arkell.
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0: 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It is home time with Bush and Richie. It's Absolute Radio. We want to know where you are off to then.
1: So many interesting things that you guys are up to today. Listen to this. Hi, guys. We're on our way to Weston-super-Mare for Pete's 66th birthday.
0: He's not 66.
1: He doesn't look it, does he?
0: No, he doesn't.
1: He uses a lot of creams, though. I think he might have had a weave up top. He's gone to Turkey to have a Rooney done.
0: Right.
1: Plugs, I think.
0: Okay.
1: But they say, love you, babe.
0: Nicola and Justin, 3 hours into their seven-hour journey from Redditch to Helston in Cornwall. They're meeting friends camping. They say it's going to be eventful.
1: Oh, there you go. Bit of a red flag. It is all going on tonight. 8, 12, 15. Where are you off to then? Today is the day we've been waiting for. A life-changing £550,000 could be landing in your bank account. Zoe won last week. She still can't believe it. Could you be incredulous tonight? You have to be in it to win it, though, so don't hang about. It's the biggest competition on the radio, and it's all there for the taking. 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
5: On the moon. While back on Earth in Bolton, England, family bakers Warburtons were celebrating their own epic launch, the Milk Roll. You could say it was one small loaf for man, one giant leap for bread kind. I'm sorry about that. 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
20: M11 northbound, it's partially blocked by a collision at junction 11. It's queuing, approaching that south end of Cambridge, the Harston turning as well. Also busy on the anti-clockwise M25, couple of incidents. There's a breakdown car, junction 7 through to 6, closing a lane, and then emergency repairs, Clackett Lane services, junction 5. The queues are joining up. The M4 westbound's busy where there was a collision near Membury services, and the M4 eastbound, that's queuing with a collision, closing a lane near Maidenhead, junction 8 and junction 9. I'm Nick Arkell.
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0: That is it for your No Repeat Guarantee. It is home time. It's Bush and Richie. It's Absolute Radio. We've been asking you where you're off to then. In the midst of all that, don't forget this. This is your final chance to enter Make Me a Winner and get that call after 5 minutes away from £550,000. 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
22: The top stories this hour. Prolific sexual predators been found guilty of murdering two women and violently sexually attacking a third, all within 8 months. Simon Levy was out on bail when he killed Carmenza Valencia Trujillo and Cheryl Wilkins in London in March and August last year. Detective Chief Inspector Neil Johns from the Met Police.
23: Simon Levy is a dangerous and predatory offender. His crimes were calculated, cruel and deeply disturbing. Throughout the trial, he has shown complete disregard for the victims and victim survivor, despite being fully aware of the lasting and devastating impact of his actions.
22: Police Scotland said they've recovered the body of an 11-year-old girl in a river in Midlothian. A search operation was launched yesterday after they received reports of concern for a child in Gore Glen Woodland Park. National Rail says yesterday's power problems, which caused widespread disruption, have been fixed. Things are almost back to normal now too. The issues in the northwest led to knock-on delays for services across the country. And Grammy Award-winning producer William Orbit's died at the age of 69. His work included Madonna's album Ray of Light and All Saints' song Pure Shores.
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22: Barcelona's bid of up to £40 million for Rodri's been rejected by Manchester City. It's thought the Premier League club would only let the Spain World Cup winning midfielder go for over £60 million. Celtic assistant manager Sean Maloney's revealed that Martin O'Neill's out of hospital and in good form. The club announced on Wednesday that he'd undergone a small procedure. And Norway are calling on FIFA president Gianni Infantino to resign following his attempt to sell off stakes in the World Cup to private investors. The Norwegian Football Federation have gone further than those in England, Wales, Croatia and Albania. They've all withdrawn support without explicitly calling for him to quit.
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22: A fine evening for most. Some showers continuing across northern Scotland, dry elsewhere. That's the latest. I'm Alex Richardson.
21: Males.
24: Naked changing room chatters. What is with that?
25: This message says, when I was in my 40s, I played in a squash league. After the shower, I'm sitting in my towel. He finishes his shower, stands opposite me, still naked. He was my physics teacher.
24: This has got so murky. What's this, a police statement he's giving you here?
21: Horrendous. Filling the gaps between the songs.
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1: So, this weekend in 1996, 250,000 Oasis fans descended on Nebworth Park for one of the biggest music events in UK history. And as you all know, Absolute Radio is celebrating these iconic gigs over the weekend. It's got two special shows. Obviously, Dave this morning with Absolute Radio 96, which is an amazing thing. You can listen again on Rayo. But Saturday night from 10 p.m, there's another chance to hear our documentary, I Was There, Nebworth. Sophie Kay explores the impact of the gigs through the eyes of people working behind the scenes and in the front of the crowd. And on Sunday night from 9 p.m, you can hear Nebworth Recreated, a special show that places you in the centre of the weekend with live tracks. And I'm slightly obsessed with this, an immersive soundscape.
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19: M11 northbound, it's partially blocked by a collision at junction 11. It's queuing approaching that south end of Cambridge, the Harston turning as well. Also busy on the anti-clockwise M25, couple of incidents. There's a breakdown car, junction 7 through to 6, closing a lane, and then emergency repairs, Clackett Lane services, junction 5. The queues are joining up. The M4 westbound's busy where there was a collision near Membury services, and the M4 eastbound, that's queuing with a collision, closing a lane near Maidenhead, junction 8 and junction 9. I'm Nick Arkell.
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0: So, yeah, this is Home Time. It's Absolute Radio on a Friday. Good to have your company.
1: And on a Friday evening, as we head off into the weekend for the final hour, we are food obsessed. We want to know your Friday night dinners. Normally, because we aren't eating just yet, but one of us is having his dinner, and he'll have to tell us what his Friday night dinner is after six as well.
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20: The top stories this hour. A prolific sexual predator has been found guilty of murdering two women and violently sexually attacking a third, all within 8 months. Simon Levy was out on bail when he killed Carmenza Valencia Trujillo and Cheryl Wilkins in London in March and August. The Met, British Transport Police and CPS have all admitted failings in how they dealt with the 40-year-old. Detective Chief Inspector Neil Johnson, the Met Police.
21: Simon Levy is a dangerous and predatory offender. His crimes were calculated, cruel, and deeply disturbing.
20: The Met's referred itself to the police watchdog. More arrests have been made in Thetford as Norfolk police say officers were subjected to significant aggression following anti-immigration disorder. The forces defended their response to Wednesday night, which saw a female officer bitten, and crowds tried to storm homes suspected of being linked to asylum seekers. And British music producer William Orbit has died. The Grammy Award winner worked with the likes of Madonna, Blur and All Saints. On Instagram, his family say he'll be greatly missed by so many whose lives he touched.
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20: Manchester City have rejected an offer of up to £40 million from Barcelona for midfielder Rodri. City are believed to want more than £60 million for the Spanish World Cup winner. Celtic assistant manager Sean Maloney's revealed Martin O'Neill's out of hospital. The club announced on Wednesday he'd undergone a small procedure. Maloney says they won't be rushing O'Neill back.
23: It's sort of day to day. We saw him last night with regards to the preparation for the game, and then so he wasn't in today. I'll speak to him this afternoon, and then he'll make a call for tomorrow.
20: An England defender, Lucy Bronze, says a UEFA boycott of FIFA competitions is the right thing to do. The European governing body have reiterated that threat despite an apology from FIFA president Gianni Infantino after trying to sell off the World Cup.
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20: A fine evening for most. Some showers continuing across northern Scotland, dry elsewhere. That's the latest. I'm Alex Richardson.
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27: 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I said, but it's too late to be able to put this one in. The fellas that were doing the bins says, mate, the black bin van hasn't even been yet. So it hasn't even turned up.
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0: The soundtrack to your Friday night, and it's nearly the weekend. It's Home to Alma Bush and Richie on Absolute Radio. We're doing Friday night dinners. Very simple. Just tell us what you're having.
1: Alan and Sharon in Bloxwich are having a full English breakfast for their Friday night dinner, followed by strawberry cheesecake.
0: Wow, what a time to be alive.
1: They say they've done a 5-mile power walk and feel they've earned it.
0: Do you know what? I've said this before. My mum and dad, I thought the only people who had a midweek evening fry-up, or, you know, meals that are in the wrong time of day than they normally would be associated with. If you're doing that, tell us. We want to hear about it. It's 8, 12, 15.
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15: Traffic has now been stopped temporarily on the anti-clockwise M25, where those emergency repairs continue between Clackett Lane services and Junction 5, completely stopped. It's also busy, but at least open, Junction 9 through to 6, long delays where there was a broken down car. Busy on the M11 northbound, partially blocked by a collision Junction 11 near Cambridge. The M40 northbound's queuing with a broken down lorry, closing Lane 1, Junction 9 through to 10, near to Bicester. The M6 northbound's queuing where there was a lorry on fire, it needs to be recovered near Coventry Junction 4. I'm Nick Arkell.
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0: Home Time with Bush and Richie, Friday evening. Absolute Radio. Your Friday night dinners. We did declare earlier that the Henry VIII Award had been passed. I don't know whether there's chance to do another one. For Mark and Alison in York, eating homemade venison burgers this evening.
1: Oh, that makes me want to joust.
0: I think if the patty had been made in Henry VIII's time, he would have had one of them.
1: That's it. And the award itself is a big Tudor rose that you can wear around your neck at work. So sadly, it's been awarded this week, but it's back next week. You may have heard this morning, it was fantastic. Absolute Radio 96 on the day Breakfast Show to celebrate Britpop Summer. They built a time machine and took you back to the 7th of August 1996, the day before the weekend of the iconic Oasis Nebworth gigs. You can hear it again on Raya right now. It was great. All the music was from 1996. All the jingles and sound effects were typically 1996. And there was a whole host of special 96 guests that joined Dave on the time machine. Blur's Alex James rolled in fresh from the Groucho Club, talked about the Great Escape Tour. Alex Zane reviewed the biggest 96 cinema releases and blockbuster video recommendations. And we love this. Legendary newsreader Angela Rippon brought you the very best of Absolute Radio 96 news. Like I say, listen back to Absolute Radio 96 on the Dave Berry Breakfast Show in Rayo now.
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15: M25 anti-clockwise side, one lane is closed by emergency repairs. Clackett Lane services to Junction 5 to approach with extra caution. People working in lane 1 out of the usual 4 to repair the carriageway there. The M40 northbound is backing up a lot. There was a broken down lorry earlier, junction 9 through to 10. It's not recovered with traffic, but it's all open. M5 southbound, that's open through Devon, has been a while, but there was a collision junction 29 to 30 near Exeter. It's still queuing. The M6 northbound, slow with a lorry that was on fire, junction 4 through to 5. One lane is closed for a recovery. I'm Nick Arkell.
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0: Final song of the night here on Home Time. Final song of a busy old week. Cheers for your company. Very excited about next week and our Home Time Britpop quartet. See how that develops. I'll have an indie disco for you tomorrow from 5.
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17: Evening, how are you? Thank you, Bush and Ritchie, and off we go with the official start to your weekend. Welcome to Friday night 80s. It's Claire Sturgis here.

0: It's Friday Night 80s. Good evening. It's Claire Sturgis here. We've made it to the end of another week. Yes, we did it. And we have the weekend in front of us. Hopefully you're not working through it. If you are, stick around. I can sweeten that deal, don't you worry. With Friday Night 80s, this is how we kickstart the weekend every Friday night. We join up with Absolute 80s and we celebrate the music of this great decade. Sledgehammer, Peter Gabriel, also played you The Cure, Just Like Heaven, The Pretenders and In Excess, another strong start to the show this evening. Don't worry, plenty more of the 80s greats to come between now and 10 o'clock. Come and share your news. Always nice to hear from you. Want my soundtracking tonight? Come and say hello. Find me on the socials. At the Sturge. I'll line up some Fine Young Cannibals and Fleetwood Mac from their Tango in the Night album. Everywhere is coming up right after this.
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Fine Young Cannibals, Ever Fallen in Love, along with Fleetwood Mac, and Everywhere on Friday Night 80s tonight. It's Claire Sturgis here. Bruce Springsteen up next. Saw some wonderful news last week during a fundraising event. Springsteen revealed that his wife and his bandmate, Paddy Scalfer, is in remission. Now, she revealed her cancer diagnosis a couple of years ago. She's been dealing with this for 8 years, though. So this news about being in remission is immense for the Springsteen family, of course, and I send them all the love in the world. I have a family member who has been on a similar journey, so I can feel that relief and that hope, as I'm sure many of you can as well. So Bruce Springsteen tonight on Friday Night 80s, Dancing in the Dark, as your Friday night soundtrack continues on Absolute Radio.

0: Simple Minds, Someone Somewhere in Summertime, and Bruce Springsteen, Dancing in the Dark. On Friday Night 80s tonight, is Claire Sturgis here. Hope you're having a great Friday. Now, if for whatever reason you missed the Dave Berry Breakfast Show this morning, first of all, why? How could you miss this morning's show? Because you missed a humdinger of a show. We were all transported back to 1996 and it was incredible. This is no word of a lie. It made me feel so nostalgic. I got quite emotional at times. Dave and the team, you did a fantastic job with your time machine, and thank you to newsreading legend Angela Rippon, movie reviewer Alex Zane, and Britpop legend Alex James of Blur as well, who brought 1996 back to life this morning, the Friday before the big Oasis shows at Nebworth. And I was so happy to be a teeny tiny part of it. If you missed it this morning, you can listen back to the whole show now in the Rayo app, and you need to do it because it is just incredible. Right, Friday Night 80s continues tonight. I've lined up Haircut 100 and the Bangles, Walk Like an Egyptian is on its way.
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I'm Louise Wenner, and this week on my show, I'll be continuing the theme of August Festival Favourites, remembering legendary performances and sharing tips from my 3 decades playing music festivals. 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

back at 100 Fantastic Day on the road later this year with Culture Club on the singles tour, joining ABC as well. 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Also played you the Bangles and Walk Like an Egyptian on Friday night 80s tonight. Let's look ahead to Sunday afternoon, where you can hear the chart shows every Sunday on Absolute 80s. Sarah counts down the singles chart from 4, and then Chris follows with the album chart show from 7. This weekend, it's the charts of August 1984 and 1986. And if you ever miss a show, you can always catch up in the free Rayo app. Talking of 1986, let's go there now.

0: Friday Night 80s on Absolute Radio. It's Claire Sturgis here. We do this every Friday night. We celebrate the greatest decade in music. Yes, we're slightly biased around these parts, but let's be honest. Not everything about the 80s was a masterpiece. So this evening, I would love to hear from you. What would you happily bring back from the 80s? And what would you leave firmly in the past? To give you an idea, I would love to bring back Top of the Pops, it being a proper TV event every Thursday night. I'd love to bring that back from the 80s. What would I happily leave in the past? Trying to program the video recorder, which I never, ever got to grips with. I don't think any one member of my family managed to get to grips with it, in fact. So that can stay in the 80s. What about you? What would you love to bring back from the 80s? What would you leave in the past? Let me know at The Sturge on socials or drop me a text 81215. As Friday Night 80s continues with The Police and Aha, Take On Me, coming up after this.
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0: Just gone 8 o'clock. We're back with Friday Night 80s. It's all about the greatest decade for music every Friday night. The House Martins, Thompson Twins and The Police all on the way after A-ha. And the song that really broke the mold as far as videos were concerned. This one still to this day looks amazing. Take on me.

0: Thompson Twins, Love on Your Side, The House Martins, Happy Hour, and The Police, So Lonely. On Friday night, 80s to soundtrack the start of your weekend. I asked you earlier about stuff you would like to bring back from the 80s and what you'd quite happily leave behind in that decade. For me, it's all about bringing back Top of the Pops. I mean, I know it's not going to happen, but Top of the Pops, proper appointment to view TV every Thursday night. Loved it. What would I like to leave in the 80s trying to program the video recorder? I mean, I'm glad they've gone because it was an impossible feat. No one I know ever managed to successfully get a whole show recorded. Maybe you did. But what about you? What would you like to bring back? What would you like to leave behind? We'll find out. But keep texting in 8 12 15, or find me on the socials at The Sturge. I've lined up The Jam and Guns N' Roses with Paradise City on its way.
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Start and Guns N' Roses, Paradise City on Friday Night 80s. What do you want to bring back from the 80s? What are you happy to leave behind? Hello to Sue B, who says fax machines. They were a nightmare to use and that noise drove me nuts. Loving the show. Thank you, Sue. Some 80s memories from Shelley as well. He said, I bring back endless summer holidays when we waved goodbye to mum in the morning and didn't come home till dusk. I have no idea where we went or what we ate, but it was great. And I'd leave behind watching my dad lose it as he attempted to untangle cassette tapes from the car stereo. 100% agree with that. Thank you, Shelley. And hi to the person who has just asked me to settle an argument. Did Ed Tudor from Tempole Tudor present the Crystal Maze? Yes, he did. He did after Richard O'Brien. So yeah, I'm happy to settle that argument for you, oh nameless one. As Friday Night 80s continues, hue and cry on the way after this from Visage and Fate of Grey.

0: ain't gonna work for you no more.
1: Hue and Cry, Labour of Love on Friday Night 80s tonight. They hit the road later on in September, and then they're doing an October tour with Roachford as well. If you want to see Hue and Cry and Roachford live, head to our ticket store and secure your tickets at absoluteradio.co.uk/tickets. What would you love to bring back from the 80s? Here's Jason, who says, I remember waiting all day to hear my favourite songs on the radio, and when they played, shouting at everyone to be quiet. I love it, he says. P.S. Please stick on some Talking Heads. I will be playing some Talking Heads in the next hour, actually, Jason, so thank you. But what would Jason leave behind? Shell suits, apparently. He said, I had a bright purple shell suit. Why did no one tell me? Probably they did, Jason, but you loved that shell suit at the time, didn't you? So you just ignored them. I think that's the reason why. What did you love? What did you hate? What would you bring back? What would you leave behind in the 80s? Let me know at The Sturge on the socials. I've lined up Eurythmics and Aretha Franklin on the way.
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I'm Louise Wenner, and this week on my show, I'll be continuing the theme of August Festival Favourites, remembering legendary performances and sharing tips from my 3 decades playing music festivals. 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

The Smiths, What Difference Does It Make on Friday Night 80s Tonight. Absolute Radio's Britpop Summer is back and we're celebrating 30 years since the biggest Britpop year, 1996. Here's 30 minutes of massive Britpop anthems at 1pm, 7pm and 10pm every day. Sophie Kay's here tonight at 10. She's got some corkers to play. As well as special shows about Britpop legend Richard Ashcroft and iconic band Suede. Plus this Sunday, here our documentary Nebworth Recreated, which looks at how Oasis pulled off one of the biggest weekends in music history. Hear that here on Sunday night from 9 and then straight after in Rayo.

0: 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The John Richardson Show returns tomorrow with the hilarious Lindsay Santoro. The only request of the week will be a heartwarming tale of thieving children, apparently, and the literal police have been out on patrol and have more heinous crimes to report. 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John, J-O-N, at absoluteradio.co.uk. 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
0: Listen out for Sophie Kaye. She's back tonight from 10, kicking off her show with half an hour of Britpop anthem. She's got some cracking tunes to share. But between now and then, we're sticking firmly in the 80s. I promised you some talking heads, so wrote a note.

0: Human League, Open Your Heart on Friday Night 80s, along with Bob Marley, Classic Prince and Talking Heads, Road to Nowhere. I don't do regrets very often, too much of a waste of time, but I do have one big regret this year, and that is I didn't get to see David Byrne on his recent Who Is the Sky tour. A few friends of mine went, and apparently it was phenomenal by all accounts. I'm having a big regret about that. Having said that, it looks like, I'm just looking at some of the set lists, he did a load of Talking Heads classics, Once in a Lifetime, Burning Down the House, and She Was Psycho Killer. I don't think he did, Road to Nowhere, though, which is strange, isn't it? Did you get to see David Byrne on his recent tour? Did he do Road to Nowhere? Do let me know. If you are a fan, he's doing a book tour. He's back in the UK this November. London, Hackney Empire, also doing Brighton, Manchester, Bristol and Edinburgh. If you want to see David Byrne chatting, head to our ticket store, see if there are any tickets available. Absoluteradio.co.uk/tickets. Friday Night 80s, through until 10 tonight. It's Claire Sturgis here, Tom Petty and Toto on the way.
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Don't Come Round Here No More, and Toto with Africa on Friday Night 80s. So this weekend, back in 1996, 30 years ago, 250,000 Oasis fans descended on Nebworth Park for one of the biggest music events in UK history. Absolute Radio is celebrating these iconic gigs over this weekend with two very special shows. Tomorrow night from 10, there's another chance to hear our documentary, I Was There, Nebworth. Sophie Kay explores the impact of the gigs through the eyes of the people working behind the scenes and in front of the crowd. And then Sunday night from 9, hear Nebworth Recreated, a special show that places you in the centre of the weekend with live tracks and an immersive soundscape, celebrating 30 years since those two iconic shows. Oasis at Nebworth. All weekend on Absolute Radio. As Friday Night 80s continues, Kim Wilde on the way after Tears for Fears. This is Pale Shelter.

0: Tears for Fears with Pale Shelter on Friday Night 80s Tonight. Here's a hello from Gareth, who says, I used to listen to your shows a lot, but after the birth of my twins, my world changed. They are now four and things are slowly getting back to normal. Enjoying your show this evening. Thank you, Gareth, and welcome back. I'm here tomorrow night as well with the rock party. Do join me for that too. All right, coming up, I will take you back to the 80s year that, after 7 years and the longest time playing the title role, Tom Baker left Doctor Who and is replaced by Peter Davison. Also, the first London Marathon was held this year and Journey released their album Escape. From it, I'll play you Don't Stop Believing. That's coming up after this, but from what year?
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I'm Louise Wenner, and this week on my show, I'll be continuing the theme of August festival favourites, remembering legendary performances and sharing tips from my 3 decades playing music festivals. 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

Deacon Blue, Fergus Sings the Blues and Journey Don't Stop Believing from their Escape album. Which year was that album released? It was the same year that the first London Marathon was held, and also the ZX81, the pioneering British home commuter, was launched by Sinclair Research. The clue is in its name. Of course, it was 1981. There you go. Chris McCausland is back this weekend on Absolute Radio, back with his best mate and fellow comedian John Long. They're here every Sunday from 8. This weekend, Chris has a hilarious wrong parcel story to share with you. John realises the terrible truth that he has discovered a love of dad jokes. Welcome to the family, John. And Chris finally discovers which iconic song John's little boy was singing on last weekend's show. If you'd like to message Chris, you can. Drop him an email, chris@absoluteradio.co.uk, and join them both this Sunday from 8 on Absolute Radio.

0: Wrapping up another Friday night 80s tonight is Claire Sturgis. Thanks for hanging out. That was fun. We'll do it all again next weekend. And don't forget, if you missed Absolute Radio 96 on the Dave Berry Breakfast Show this morning, it was amazing. Have a listen across the weekend in our Rayo app. I will see you again tomorrow night for the Classic Rock Party, but don't go anywhere. Sophie Kay is standing by. She's kicking off her show with half an hour of Britpop anthems and some corkers in there tonight. Have a great weekend. I'll see you tomorrow.
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Starting another half hour of Britpop anthems here at Absolute Radio. Big love to Claire Sturgis. Now here on the station, we're celebrating 30 years since 1996, where Britpop was at an all-time peak. So expect a half hour of Britpop anthems at 1, 7 and 10 o'clock every day. Blur's coming up in a moment. Got the Lightning Seeds too. And right now,

0: It just says yacht noises here. Am I supposed to do those as well? Oh, they're sound effects, right. 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

Lightning Seeds with Lucky You on Absolute Radio. We go to another song about being lucky from The Verve. Did you hear Dave Berry this morning? Taking you to the year 1996. Oh, it was so good. He had Alex Zane on, Angela Rippon came on. He had 1996 style jingles. Oh, if you didn't catch it, make sure you listen again on our app Rayo. But we can't celebrate Britpop without bringing you some Verve. And Richard Ashcroft said that the melody to this came to him almost instantly when he was at home. Can you imagine that, having a skill like that? I'm Sophie Kay. This is the station where real music matters. So we bring you songs like this. The Verve with Lucky Man.

too quickly. There's Catatonia wrapping up our half hour of Britpop anthems, and you will have another half hour of Britpop anthems tomorrow at 1 o'clock. But don't worry, the big tunes do continue because it is the station where real music matters. So you're going to get songs like this. New music from the Strokes. We love to see it. 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

0: Van Halen, Jump, bringing great vibes here to Absolute Radio. And don't forget, Sunday night, put it in your diary. 10 o'clock, Louise Wenner, the Britpop queen from the band Sleeper, is back on the station. And because she's been out touring with the band, doing festivals, doing shows, she's got so many more stories. And of course, she's going to be delving into her record collection. So make sure you're joining her from 10 on Sunday night. But also, if you missed it, you can catch it on Listen Again on our app, Rayo. Now, it's two of my favourite tracks that we play here on the station, I'll be honest, and they're from two completely different sounds. Panic at the Disco, bringing epic vibes, and Portishead with one of the most influential 90s sounds. All coming up next.
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for listening to music that was made before AI and everything was too perfect in music, and you got that more natural sound. Even guess who I went to see last night? I don't think anyone could ever guess, but I went to see Ladysmith Black Mambazo. You know, the ones who do like the African singing and Call Me Al and all of that kind of stuff. Not even kidding. One of the best shows I've ever been to in my life. As soon as they started singing and there was no instruments, nothing, they were just singing, I started crying because it was so powerful. And then they brought out a couple of guitarists, but they had no backing track or anything. And it was a real connection to music just being music and not being too perfect. And it felt so powerful, even though it was very, very perfect. But anyway, let's bring you something else here at Absolute Radio. I do get passionate about music. If you want to see who's out on tour, what bands you might want to go watch, head over to absoluteradio.co.uk/tickets. You can see on there, like, who's out on tour. And we've got new music from Nothing But Thieves at the moment. They've been doing a lot of shows. This is Evolution. I hope you love this one. Big tune. Come.

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0: I am so excited for the Nimrods film. It's not long until it's out now. Oh, so good. If you want to figure out what the film is about, watch any trailers, anything like that, head over to absoluteradio.co.uk. It's the comedy, kind of about Green Day, kind of. But anyway, you'll see what I mean. Go over to our website, have a look for that. We have got some Green Day coming up in a matter of moments. We've also got something from the Wombats, a mix of a bit of everything, up next.
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Green Day, Into Wombats, Into Queen with Don't Stop Me Now, a song that became even bigger than it had ever been decades later when it was in the film Shaun of the Dead, which is just hilarious. I love British humour. There's something so unique and so special about our humour, isn't there? And that's why we celebrate comedy here on the station. We've actually got John Richardson, who's on tomorrow morning. He's brilliant. And we've got Chris McCausland on Sunday morning. So your weekends are funny, and it's the best way to wake up, honestly, by having a proper laugh. And Chris can make anything hilarious. So he's going to be talking about a parcel, a wrong parcel, and you'll find out that he's got a huge love of dad jokes. So that's all happening on the show, on a song that became even bigger than it had ever been decades later when it was in the film Shaun of the Dead, which is just hilarious. I love

written at a really fractious point in the band's history. And yeah, glad that they didn't break up at that time. This is the station where real music matters, Absolute Radio. And do you know what? I've just been reading about Strictly and I've seen the lineup for this year and it's looking really, really good. They've got everyone from football celebrities. They've got TV and radio hosts. They've got all sorts of different people. I want to start a campaign, and I'm not kidding. I want a campaign to get our Sarah Champion on Strictly. I think she would absolutely boss it. I think she'd be fantastic. How do we get this campaign going? Anyway, time for The Killers. This is a brilliant song from them, but some people say it's an indie song, some people say it's an emo song. What would you call it? Here's Mr. Brightside.

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Red Hot Chili Peppers with Give It Away. Now, have you seen the Rock and Roll Circus is returning to Earlham Park in Norwich? It's happening later on this month. And basically, opening night headlined by James, who we love, alongside Razorlight, and the K's are on the bill as well. And that's on Thursday, the 20th of August. You've got The Streets, The Kooks, Madness, all on the lineup. And you can find out more about that at absoluteradio.co.uk/tickets. And there's loads of great shows happening at the moment. So if you're not on top of it, honestly, head over to our website. You can see there what's going on. New music from the Cortinas right now, plus one forever.

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You can search for it on your DAB Plus, on our app Rayo. And honestly, it's just all day bangers and some of the best presenters, of course, because it's where real music matters. Let's continue here on the station with some Keane in a moment and some No Doubt. This is Just a Girl.

I'm Louise Wenner, and this week on my show, I'll be continuing the theme of August Festival Favourites, remembering legendary performances and sharing tips from my 3 decades playing music festivals. 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

Keen with Bedshape. Shout out to everybody listening from Edinburgh right now. How do you feel about the Fringe Festival? Because obviously it started today. And apparently, some people are like, yeah, let's do it. It's great. It brings loads into the economy in Edinburgh. Whereas some of the residents are like, absolutely not. I don't know how I would feel if there was a big event where people from across the globe just came and took over. But I live in London, so everything's just too busy anyway, and you just want peace all the time. I'm Sophie Kay. This is Absolute Radio. It is where real music matters, and it is the station that brings you everything from Keane, like you just heard, to Blondie. This is Hanging on the Telephone.

0: This is Absolute Radio. I'm Sophie Kay. Now, you know, I've been talking about tickets and gigs. Honestly, have you got tickets to see Lenny Kravitz? Surely that's going to be the coolest gig of the year. Head over to absoluteradio.co.uk/tickets. There are tickets to see Lenny Kravitz available. He's playing Crystal Palace Bowl next weekend. And it's an amazing venue because that's a place where Bob Marley played with the Wailers. And so they've got that long musical history, but it's also where Slash from Guns N' Roses used to go to look at the dinosaurs when he was a kid. So when you go there, you can not only see a great gig, you can enjoy some of the nature that's there. Now, on the way for you, we've got some Feeder, we've got some Spin Doctors, and of course I'm bringing you some Lenny Kravitz, a very important track from him about escaping everyday pressures. Up next.
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1: I'm Sophie Kay. Not long until this man is on our British soil. The man who I will never get over seeing him wear leather trousers to the gym. Iconic behaviour. 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

That's the Spin Doctors with Two Princes right here on Absolute Radio, bringing you Britpop Summer. It is back. And we've got so many documentaries as well around Britpop, including one called Britpop Then, Now and Always. Claire Sturgis looked back on the music of the mid-90s, and she is an expert on it. And she shared some fascinating stories about that decade and the defining soundtrack. It stars Louise Wenner from Sleeper, Tim Burgess from The Charlatans, Rick Witter from Shed 7 as well, and John Power from Cast. So make sure you have a listen to that, because it's available right now in our app, Rayo. Something new for you right now is The Blossoms, Meet Me in Love.

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I just heard that so many of you have been grabbing tickets to Absolute Radio Live. So if you want to grab some tickets, you better be quick. Basically, it's a guaranteed brilliant night of comedy. And I say guaranteed because we've got the best contacts when it comes to comedians. So far, we've announced your hosts, which are John Richardson and Matt Ford, and two of the performers, both part of the Absolute Radio family. It's going to be Chris McCausland and Angela Barnes, and there's more announcements still to come. It's at the London Palladium on the 15th of November, and the best part is all profits go to Prostate Cancer UK. So go over to absoluteradio.co.uk/tickets and grab some nice and early, get some good seats before they sell out. Of Monsters and Men with Little Talks and Kiss coming up with a classic rock special track.

Manic Street Preachers with Australia. Hey, by the way, you know 10 weeks tickets? We were giving away tickets to the best gigs and festivals. If you missed out on tickets for that, trust me, we saved the best till last. Do you know that you can still enter to win tickets to see The Prodigy? It's going to be one of the biggest gigs of the year. So it's happening, massive outdoor shows this August, and you can head to absoluteradio.co.uk/win. Just enter there, especially if you're sat doom scrolling right now. Just enter. Who knows? You could be like dancing around to Firestarter literally in a couple of weeks. Brian Adams coming up, but this is Coldplay with Yellow on Absolute Radio.

Shed 7 with Disco Down. It is the school holidays right now. How are you coping if you've got kids at home? Are you coping? Or is that why you're up late right now? It's one of those, isn't it, where I always thought I wasn't. I always thought, you know, I'm cool, I'm hip, down with the kids. Until you find yourself saying the same things parents said. And like, you'll hear, I'm bored, and I find coming out of my mouth in the words, you're lucky. When I was your age, we didn't have kids' TV on 24/7 and all of these toys. So you've got enough toys and things to entertain you. When I was young, I just thought, you know, adults would drop everything to entertain me. But that is not the way it goes, is it? Anyway, I hope you're coping. Here's Johnny Marr with new music. This is Spin on Absolute Radio, the station where real music matters. That's why we've got tracks like this.

0: It's Absolute Radio, and it's the station where real music matters. I'm Sophie Kay. Coming up for you, I've got some tracks that if you grew up watching music TV, you'll have lots of memories of these. Blink 182 with a track that had a video that was a cheeky parody to the polished boy band videos. And we've got one from Nirvana that won loads of major MTV awards because it had such a surreal music video. You'll probably remember this one. Up next.
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